0: 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Plusz FM.
1: Caught my heart about one, two times. 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
1: Better days are coming, if no one told you. I hate to hear you crying over the phone, dear. For 7 years running, you've been a soldier. But better days are coming, better days are coming for you. So when the night feels like forever,

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1: 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You wrote your gorgeous on it. You took me to